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0: Four doors. Four belts. 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Where's the last click? Someone isn't wearing their seatbelt. I need to ask him to put it on. 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What if the others take off their belts in solidarity? What if I don't ask?
1: However bad you think asking will be, it's nothing compared to what could happen if you don't.
0: Would you mind wearing your seatbelt?
1: No problem, man. 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
1: 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If it is, answer within five rings, tell us that prize amount, and that cash is yours. €307,000 will be won this Friday. 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
1: Good morning to you. Happy Monday. It comes around quickly, doesn't it? Oh, it does. It's the 15th of June 2026. And it's June? Yes, it is. And it's Paula with you here until 6 a.m. I got to go wake up. Kicking off with Lizzo, To Be Loved. Am I ready?

0: It's 6 o'clock. I'm Jane McNamara. Iran and the United States have reached a peace deal, with an official signing due to take place in Switzerland on Friday. Donald Trump says it will bring peace and security to the whole region, while Tehran claims it forced the US to accept its terms. The agreement was announced last night by Pakistan's Prime Minister, who has been acting as a mediator. Sky's US correspondent Mark Stone in Washington says President Trump appears to be fixated only on reopening the Strait of Hormuz now.
1: All the other reasons that Trump went to war, like regime change, that was something at one point, like trying to prevent Iran from getting a nuclear weapon. The same regime is in power now that was in power before. So yes, this is positive, but it also looks like quite a significant mess.
0: A meeting of G7 leaders begins in France today. The ongoing conflicts in Ukraine and the Middle East will be on the agenda for the three-day summit. Taoiseach Micheál Martin says he and the Canadian Prime Minister, Mark Carney, discussed ways to strengthen relations between Canada and the EU when Mr. Carney visited here over the weekend on his way to the summit.
2: The last 2 days have been significant in terms of obviously the reconnection for Mark Carney himself and Diana and the family here, but also in terms of the deepening relationship between Ireland and the European Union and Ireland and Canada.
0: Simon Harris says Fine Gael will publish a blueprint for a united Ireland later this year. The Taoiseach says the document, due to be unveiled at the party's Ardèche in November, will examine the economic, political and social implications of Irish unity, including public services and public finances. He says any discussion on the future of the island must be informed, inclusive and grounded in reality.
3: We will listen to all traditions. We'll ask the difficult questions. We'll endeavour to answer them honestly. Because the future of this island cannot be built on slogans or assumptions and does not belong to any one political party.
0: Metallica fans are being urged to roll up their sleeves and give blood ahead of the band's Dublin concerts this week. The Irish Blood Transfusion Service and its Northern Ireland counterpart have teamed up with the rock legends and their charitable foundation, All Within My Hands, to encourage donations before the gigs at the Aviva Stadium on Thursday and Saturday. 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
0: Dry with spells of hazy sunshine at first. Cloud will thicken from the southwest and west through the morning and afternoon. Highs today of 15 to 20 degrees.
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8: Is it Monday already? Yes, it is. Welcome back after the weekend. Hope yours went well and you relaxed a little bit and had a good time and all that kind of business. We're going to kick things off this morning with Justin Bieber and Hold On.
7: Today.

Ugly Heart there, that's G-R-L, girl. It's 6:36 on Today FM. Hope your weekend went well. Welcome back. Lots of sport going on over the weekend, including the World Cup and, indeed, the GAA. We delight as late goal floors Armagh. Kieran Byrne is mobbed by loud supporters who swarmed into the pitch in Parc Grattan in Inishkeen after a last-gasp goal from Sam Mulroy earned the Wee County a dramatic one-point victory over Armagh in round 2A of the All-Ireland Senior Football Championship yesterday. Great smiling faces, and if you look behind them there, all the people

on the go for quite some time and starting to get a bit of recognition now. On the mainstream, so to speak, Tame Impala there, and that is called Dracula. It's 8:26 on Today FM. Good

0: That's so good.
1: What is that?
0: And yes, I do love his accent more than anything in the world. It's the one that's in my head 24/7. That's brilliant. Amazing. Carl, thank you very much for everything you've seen on your screen. Even if most of it was celebrity algorithm gone wrong. But that's brilliant. Roscoe McLennan is Scotland's song. Niall Horan now, and today

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Queen, and so easy to fall in love here on Today FM. I am heading to see her on Saturday, not to brag. I know tickets were like gold dust for her Dublin gigs. So lucky my friend got tickets, and I can't wait to see her. She's such a princess. Actually, now that I say it, the word princess is often used in more of a like derogatory way, isn't it? Like, oh, she's such a princess. But no. Olivia Dean is like a princess, darling. And I can't wait to see her live on Saturday. That album is just so good. For now, though, playing you Kacey Musgraves. I was reading about this song. It's just so full of innuendo. It's so funny. She's hilarious. And she was talking about writing the song in the process with the producers she was working with. And they were just cracking up laughing at all the puns they come up with. Lonely with a capital H, sitting on the washing machine and being very specific about how long it's been since she had some romance in her life. 335 days. I think it's fairly obvious that pretty much everyone has been through it. It's Dry Spell on

enjoyed every second of that. It's Rihanna and Shut Up and Drive on Today FM. For now, though, if you haven't yet seen it, I'd recommend checking it out, even if it's just kind of background noise and you kind of look at your phone and then also watch it. It's kind of one of those. Noah Kahan has a documentary on Netflix at the moment all about the making of a second album. He's had an interesting one in terms of his journey because Stick Season, and it's not just that song, but that whole album, it kind of took a while to get big. It took off on TikTok and kind of gained huge traction a long time after its official release. So I'd say he was sick of singing that song. By the time, you know, it was time to wrap it up, I'm sure it's still the last song of the show. He's just started the world tour. But the documentary is all about how he struggled creatively after that success.

Noah Cannon, Doors on Today FM. I love him so much. He's just such a lovely guy. And that's quite tough to listen to at times because he's so self-critical and talks a lot about self-sabotage. This kind of reoccurring fear, he suggests that his partner will eventually leave him. So he kind of starts preparing for that, even though there's no evidence of that happening. We can all be kind of guilty of self-sabotage sometimes, but we should really try and unlearn that, shouldn't we? Especially as Irish people, we can be very cruel to ourselves. I wish we'd stop that, you know. Right now, though, let's bring a bit of block, rock and beats energy to a Monday evening on Today FM with Io and Rapture.

0: Lady Gaga, Bruno Mars, and Die With A Smile on Today FM. Going to stick on the Boomtown Rats in a sec, because who likes Mondays? They certainly don't. For now, though, this is epic. I am weak for the song. It's a new Kingfisher. It's called The Sun Will Never Settle, and the song is all about the relationship sometimes might come to an end, it might not work out. But it wasn't all for nothing. You might have learned something about it. You still have respect for each other. You shared something together. It's all about being very amicable, I suppose, post-breakup. And you never know, there might be a little bit of love still there, even in a platonic way. This is new from them, Kingfisher, and The Sun Will Never Settle on Today FM.
1: My heart, it has been broken by who I can't.